two bits and a half a crown. He'll make you cut out a judge in the courthouse and break out the jailhouse door. Walked in my room the other night,

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Years are short, 30 minutes. All that I can afford. When I first met you, baby, I took you for myself. But I found out, baby, that you love somebody else.

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Constant updates and constant free trials. Why wouldn't they build something that's gonna last this generation?

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Didn't know there were so many rats in this town.

I wonder if you're lonesome tonight. 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Fate had me playing in love with you as my sweetheart. Act one was where we met. I loved you at first glance. You read your lines so cleverly and never missed a cue. Then came act two. You seemed to change, you acted strange, and why I've never known. Honey, you lied when you said you loved me, and I had no cause to doubt you. But I'd rather go on hearing your lies than to go on living without you. Now the stage is bare, and I'm standing there with emptiness all around. And if he won't come back to me, then they can bring the curtain down.